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Always so fun. Here's Lady Wilson.

Number one for New Country, 92.9 The Bull, Riley Green going on tour. Going to be in Bend, Oregon, of all places. Coming up here right quick. All the details on the 92.9 The Bull app. See, you get a chance to see Riley Green. And while you're in Bend, Oregon, you can go to the last Blockbuster. You can do that. Here's Worst Way in Riley Green, 92.9 The Bull.

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0: Rocky Mountain Low, it's Corey Kent featuring Coe Butzel on 92.9 The Bull. Got John Riggs here. We are one day away from Friday. Going to have some fun this weekend, too. Plenty of things happening around the area this Sunday, being Flag Day on June 14th. Something to look forward to. And we have the Alder Creek Pioneer Picnic Rodeo. It's happening in Bickleton, Washington. This thing's been going on for, check this out, this is the 115th annual Alder Creek Pioneer and Picnic Rodeo since 1911. Can you imagine? Well, they have a carousel from 1905 that's still operable, if nothing else, for the Instagram reel. Certainly, that'll get you some views on TikTok or something, riding a carousel from 1905. Man, how cool is that? Beer Garden Rodeo Dance, got a great food there as well. It's happening this weekend, kicks off tomorrow, actually, and goes all the way through the 14th. So if you're looking for something fun to do, check that out in Bickleton. Gives you a reason to check out Bickleton as well, right? All the details on the 92.9 The Bull app.
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2: 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And tonight, Taste of Country Night starts at 7 o'clock. 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

Number one for New Country, 92.9 The Bull, along with Luke Bryan. Here's George Burge and Ride, Ride, Ride from our math magicians. That's Ride Cubed. Here's George Burge on The Bull.

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1: Random question, I know. 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

Number one for new country, 92.9 The Bull. If you are an avid e-bike user, I love my e-bike. 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

Number one for new country, 92.9 The Bull. There was a new law in Washington that passed yesterday. Oh, it actually kicked into play yesterday. That involves e-bikes. So if you're an avid e-bike user, you might want to see them for yourself on the Bull app. And I got your details coming up, too. Here's Shaboozy and Jelly Roll on the Bull.

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1: Hey, it's Evan Paul. For you, I've got 2 plane tickets to Nashville, 2 tickets to see Megan Maroney, and a 2-night hotel stay. 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

0: country, and she knows it. It's Luke Bryan on 92.9 The Bull. You got John Riggs here. He's out there. You see those e-bikes on the road, not the e-scooters and not even the electric unicycles, which exist. those seem a little bit too dangerous for me. I have one. I just don't use it. We have, but e-bikes, I need to take my e-bike out more often. Great for like going up those hills in Yakima and everything like that too. But it started yesterday in Washington State where there was a new law saying that your e-bike has to be up to a certain code or else it may require you to get a an actual, as if you're riding a motorcycle or even a moped, to get like a license, like a motorcycle type license and registration for it. Most e-bikes, and probably I would say 99% of e-bikes in the Yakima Valley, you're not going to need all this. You know, so long as your battery is a certain type, you know, so long as the pedals actually work, you're not just pulling the throttle and not pedaling. There's a lot of things to consider this. I mean, so long as they don't go over 20 miles an hour just by the motor alone. However, you know, if you have an e-bike, you might want to look at it just in case on the 92.9 The Bull app.
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Here's Jason Aldean. It's Don't Tell on Me on The Bull.

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0: to say that's Morgan Wallen featuring Post Malone and Richard Petty. I Ain't Coming Back on Taste of Country Nights with Evan Paul. Unlike that song, I'm back. I got Parmalee on the way for you. Riley Green's coming up. And we'll get you in to win a trip to go to Nashville to see Megan Maroney in less than 10 minutes. Here's Old Dominion on Taste of Country Nights.
1: Well, it was down some street we couldn't even pronounce. We were stuck in the middle, loving every ounce. Tequila was cheap, but the flow we were feeling was real. Neither one of us looking for three little words, unless those three words were do not disturb. Checkout was supposed to be noon, but we slept until 3:00.

0: Country from Luke Combs. It's called Be By You on Taste of Country Nights. This is means probably nothing to you, but there's a guy, a parent on our daughter's softball team that looks exactly like Luke Combs, and it trips me out every time I see him. It's Evan Paul, and a trip for two to Nashville awaits. Who are you going to take? What are you going to do on your second night in Nashville? 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That is thanks to Sony Music Nashville, and it's on Taste of Country Nights. 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

0: Cumberland Lake. There's only a Lake Cumberland around where Dustin Lynch is from. I know this because I asked him why he did that, and he said it just fit better in the song to switch it from Lake Cumberland to Cumberland Lake. The more you know. Hey, it's Evan Paul with you. Stand by for Tucker Wetmore Brunette. That's on the way after Graylin James and Water at a Wedding on Taste of Country Nights.
1: Well, I-

0: Taste of Country Nights with Evan Paul. I'm here with Jason Aldean. I know you're a Dolly Parton fan. She's now in the Rock and Roll Hall of Fame. Do you think that a lot of people are arguing if she should be in the Rock and Roll Hall of Fame or not? What do you think?
1: I think Dolly Parton belongs in every Hall of Fame. I mean, she's obviously one of the biggest icons of our format, you know. And, I mean, you know, written songs like I Will Always Love You and those kind of things that went on to be, like, huge hits. So, I mean, I absolutely think if they want her in there and think that she's deserving, I absolutely think she is.

day, Potts Farm was a place to go. Load a truck up, hit the dirt road. Jump the barbed wire, spread the word. Light the bonfire and call the girls. King in the can and the Marlboro man. Jack and Jim were a few good men. Where you learn how to kiss and cuss and fight too. Better watch out for the boys in blue. And all this small town, he said, she said. Ain't it funny how rumors spread? 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Man, that talk is getting old. You better mind your business, man. Watch your mouth. Before I have to knock that loud mouth out. I'm tired of talking, man. Y'all ain't listening. Them old dirt

Max McNown. That's Better Me For You on Taste of Country Nights. We are cooking it through the second shift, as the kids would say. Here's Dan and Shay with Say So on Taste of Country Nights with Evan Paul.

0: That is the brand new song from Dan and Shay. It's called Say So. Taste of Country Nights. A vacation for two is for you. That's what I want you to win. I want you to head to Nashville to see Megan Maroney at her sold-out concert. We'll take care of that flight, too. And instead of just one night in a hotel, we'll give you two. A little extra night in Nashville to party. Or if you're not a partier, you can check out. I'm sure they have nice libraries or coffee shops. You know, hey, it's up to you. Whatever you want to do when you win this trip. 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Click on Megan Maroney's head and enter your code on this Thursday night. It is 332. 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

Russell Dickerson happened to me on Taste of Country Nights with Evan Paul, and it happened to Cody Johnson. He got Entertainer of the Year at the ACM Awards recently. He is on top of the game. Here he is with The Painter on Taste of Country Nights.

0: me. I'm about to play Morgan Wallen. Are you a Morgan Wallen cool? I saw somewhere that people think you guys beef.
1: I mean, I think there's, you know, inevitably like competition with everybody, whether it's, you know, Beyonce, like everybody wants, again, everybody wants to win, right? But man, I mean, Morgan was out on tour with me, and we text, man, decently frequently about not really music at all, you know, just like, I think we have, we're both kind of in this rare spot right now in a career, and it's like, you know, we ask each other questions about, really, it's just like, how you doing, man, or how do you do this thing, or how you been, like, just, it's more checking on each other. It's not like, hey, man, I got this new song, and it's going to, you know, destroy your song or whatever. It's
0: right,
1: you know, he's a super good dude, and you know, I just want him to be good.
0: That was Luke talking about Morgan. Here is Morgan with I'm the Problem on Taste of Country Nights.

0: This brand new country from Lainey Wilson featuring John Mayer is called Phone Keys Wallet. A taste of country nights. Speaking of wallets, listen to this. A family was going to go buy a used car, so they took $1,800 cash out of the ATM, and their toddler got a hold of the cash when they weren't looking and turned it into confetti for a craft project. When her dad walked in on the little girl turning the stack of cash into an arts and crafts project, he was speechless. He picked up his phone to film it, and thankfully he did that because he went to the bank. I never knew they would do this. He went to the bank and showed them the video of the money massacre, and they reimbursed him with the cash that he had taken out earlier. I did not know banks would do that. I was like laughing at that when I read it until I saw the full story that the bank actually gave him the money back. That's pretty cool. Hang on, I'm coming back. I got new Jordan Davis on the way, Carrie Underwood's coming up, and Kenny Chesney with that brand new song called Carry On is next on Taste of Country Nights with Evan Paul.
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Taste of Country Nights, shouting out the whole crew closing up at Pep Boys tonight. I appreciate y'all putting me on all the radios on the wall over there. Thank you, guys. Here's Brand New Country. It's Zach John King. Get to drinking on Taste of Country Nights. Now.

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1: Hey there. I think it was about two or three songs ago you played something. It was called Get to Drinking, something like that. Do you know who sang that?
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1: Are you going to tell me?
2: I will. It was by Zach John King. Thanks for listening tonight. It's Evan Paul keeping it going with Carrie Underwood on Taste of Country Nights. Right.

sending out our well wishes to Justin. 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Didn't really expand on that. 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Here is Kenny Chesney with his brand new song. It's crazy he's still putting out new music. It's called Carry On. It's on Taste of Country Nights.

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By request, that's Ella Langley and Be Her on Taste of Country Nights. Another one of the ladies that are running country music, Megan Maroney, is coming up right after Morgan Wallen. And-

0: Taste of Country Nights. I'm Evan Paul. We're hanging out here with Hardy. Eric Church just called you the best songwriter to ever hold a pen in Nashville. Do you think your best song has been written yet or is to be written?
1: Dude, it will forever be still to be written. You gotta hang on to that, or it's like you kind of give up.

0: That is the brand new one from Riley Green. It's called Think As You Drunk, a taste of country nights. It's Ed and Paul here. And, you know, I've learned to appreciate the little things in life as I get older. And one of those is switching laundry detergents just because of the smell. So we went on vacation not too long ago, my wife and my two kids. And in the vacation house, they had they used Tide Pods. Now, we usually use the cheap stuff to wash our clothes. I'm not going to say the brand, but we usually use the cheap stuff. After using these Tide Pods and walking around smelling my clothes and how good they smell, I put the hammer down. 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Granted, we might not be able to go out to eat ever again because all of our money is tied up in laundry detergent now. We are now using the real deal as a family, and I thought I should just tell you that. I smell good tonight. Okay, anyway, we'll get back to your favorite new country coming up next on the second shift here on A Taste of Country Nights.
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school year at number one. I believe it's like 27 weeks, something crazy. It's Evan Paul, Taste of Country Nights. We're moving. This is for Charles and the whole crew at Industrial Paint Services. They called in, wanted to hear Jelly Roll, Taste of Country Nights. Thanks for listening. I never

0: of Country Nights. I'm about to play a brand new song from Tyler Nance. It's called Keeps Me Sane. I got Tyler here with me. Tell me about this song and what we're about to hear.
1: So I was sitting on the couch in my living room, and I just picked up my guitar, started playing some chords, and I kind of freestyled the first verse, and I had to go to bed because it was getting late. And so I brought it to Donnie Napier and Brent McCullough, and I was like, hey, what do you guys think about this? And they're like, hey, we love it. So we finished it, and then I teased it. I teased the demo, and it just kind of shot up.

0: me sane on Taste of Country Nights. Coming up next, I got Keith Urban standing by. And speaking of Keith Urban, tomorrow he's going to be in studio with me. I'm a little nervous. Keith Urban's coming by. He's releasing a brand new album called Flow State, which is kind of, it's definitely something different for Keith Urban. It's an album full of yacht rock cover songs. And I'm going to ask Keith why he decided to make an album of yacht rock cover songs. And I got a bunch of questions I've already been coming up with. My wife's been helping me. My neighbors have been helping me. I've gotten help from everybody to make up some questions for Keith Urban. And he'll be hanging out tomorrow night with me starting at 7 o'clock and all night exclusively here on Taste of Country Nights with Evan Paul.
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1: That was her new one called What If We Don't. 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Two brand new country songs played back to back. Trying to see what you think about this one. It's the brand new one from John Party that just came out on the radio. It's called Boots Off. It's on your

0: new country from Jordan Davis. He's one of my favorite songwriters in Nashville. That one's called Turn This Truck Around on Taste of Country Nights. Did you miss it? Did you miss your chance earlier to win your way in to see Megan Maroney in Nashville? That's okay. I've had a couple people calling in, texting in, saying they missed their chance. I got good news for you. Tomorrow night is your next chance on this show to listen to win your way in to see Megan Maroney in Nashville. And this is a whole deal. We'll fly you and a guest to Nashville. We give you two nights in a hotel in Nashville and two tickets to see Megan Maroney. So you get to go to the show and party in Nashville. Or if you're not the partying type, I've heard there's great libraries there as well. Tomorrow night, right after 7 o'clock, I'll give you a code to enter at tasteofcountry.com to get in to win to see Megan Maroney at her sold-out show at Bridgestone Arena in Nashville from Sony Music Nashville on Taste of Country Nights. 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

0: 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Evan Paul here with Zach Top. How'd you like first start playing music?
1: I was, you know, 8, 9, or 10 years old, starting to, I started playing when I was 5 years old and wow. Took it real serious. I played guitar probably for 3 hours a day, you know, from the age of 5 to 15. That was, my folks had a briefcase of cassette tapes and they had a tape machine down in the basement and I'd go sit in a little music room and put them tapes in one by one and try and learn every one of them on guitar and learn the words to them and sing them and stuff. And so, you know, they had a bunch of that old country stuff and I just loved it. I was ate up with it. I didn't want to hear anything else.

0: Change My Mind on Taste of Country Nights. Kenny Chesney is always on the beach, always barefoot, except when he's in Vegas. He's about to do his mini residency inside the Sphere. He said he was so pumped about it, he can't wait. Here's Kenny with American Kids on Taste of Country Nights. Hey!
1: Double wide quick stop, midnight tea, top jack in her cherry coke town. 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

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Jordan Davis there with Ain't a Bad Life, a taste of country nights. Amen to that. 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Ain't a bad life. It's Evan Paul with Low Cash and Wrong Hearts on Taste of Country Nights.

0: That one's called Wrong Hearts on Taste of Country Nights. 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Now, I spoke with Keith Urban ahead of the release and asked him why he decided to make a yacht rock cover album. And you might be shocked to find out why he did make that album. 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

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It's okay if you sing along. This is the Taste of Country Night's Top 3 Countdown, your three most requested new country songs of the night. Number 3.

0: Kicking off your Taste of Country Nights top three countdown, that's Tucker Wetmore and Brunette in at number three. In at number two.
1: Hey, this is Kane Brown, and just like you, I love listening to Taste of Country Night.
0: Here's Kane's new one called Woman.

most requested song of the night, Luke Combs, Sleepless in a Hotel Room on Taste of Country Nights. Thank you guys so much, by the way, everyone that participated in voting for the entire day. The way you vote for the top three is simply request a song here at the station. We write it down, we keep tallies on them, and we bring you that top three every night at 11 o'clock. Now it's Bailey Zimmerman on Taste of Country.

0: That is brand new country from Stephen Wilson Jr. It's called Gary. Taste of Country Nights with Evan Paul. And there's new research out about the top 10 careers with the highest divorce rates. Ooh, let's get into it. 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Number 9, psychiatric aides. 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Number 5, machine operators. Number 4, bus drivers. Number 3, massage therapists. Once again, these are the top 10 jobs with the highest divorce rates. Number 2, telemarketers. 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Low key, I'm excited it didn't say radio DJ because I was like, am I doomed? Hang on, coming up for you, I got Dylan Scott with My Girl, Lauren Elena's on the way, and Hardy featuring Tim McGraw, Eric Church, and Morgan Wallen. That MacArthur song is next on Taste of Country Nights. 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

country artists, one studio, one song. 3 minutes and 30 seconds. It's Hardy, Tim McGraw, Eric Church, and Morgan Wallen on this one. It's called MacArthur. It's on Taste of Country Nights.

0: That's the quickest we ever burned through a pack of cigarettes. That was Morgan Wallen with 20 cigarettes on Taste of Country Nights. I got Dylan Scott in studio, and before I play your song, My Girl, how did you and your wife meet?
1: She came to my school in 7th grade. We never spoke a word to each other, 7th or 8th grade. And then high school, we went to separate high schools, and then sophomore year, man, I don't know, took her to a Chinese restaurant, all-you-can-eat buffet, and
0: dude, that's amazing!
2: She looks so pretty when the makeup on. You should hear her talking to her mama on the phone. I love it when she raps

Shaboozy and Jelly Roll with Amen on Taste of Country Nights. Ever forward, never backward on this second shift. Here's Lauren Elena and All My Exes on Taste of Country Nights.

0: Country. That's Lauren Elena featuring Chase Matthew. It's All My Exes on Taste of Country Nights. Our telephone number is 888-544-7181.
1: I just want to say I had to use the men's restroom at my work tonight because the women's is out of order. And what is wrong with you guys? That bathroom was so nasty. Why are guys so gross? The women's bathroom always smells nice. It has pink walls and it's beautiful. And then the one time I have to use the men's bathroom, you guys leave the seat up. There's all kinds of stains everywhere. What it goes on in the men's bathroom, and why can't you guys keep it together?
0: That's funny because we have a daughter who's 7, and when she has to go to the restroom in public and my wife isn't there or something, she goes into the men's bathroom and she says the same thing. She's always like, why is it so dirty in here? The women's bathrooms are always nice. I don't know. I don't know what's wrong with those guys.
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have heard of a tall boy beer can before, but have you ever heard of a taller boy beer can? There's one coming up. Wait till you hear what this thing is. I'll explain after Corey Kent and Co Wetzel. Here's Rocky Mountain Low on the Third Shift.

0: That's brand new from Gavin Adcock. It's Wannabe on the Third Shift. I'm Brett Allen. You may have seen the Tall Boy beer can, but how about a Taller Boy beer can? 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
1: Random question, I know. 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
1: 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All right. 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

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Five more codes we're going to give out. 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

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This is the place for a better workday.

Good morning, guys. It's the third shift. I'm Brett Allen. More Today's Country lined up and ready to go with Tucker Wetmore on the way. Plus, I like to keep you updated on the terms that kids are using these days. I got one that you're going to want to hear coming up in the next 10 minutes.

0: darling.
1: Yeah, sometimes your kids use terms and you're like, wait, is that a bad thing? Should they not be talking like that? Just in case your kids use the term kitten fishing, it's defined as like telling minor lies on a dating app or early dates, you know, adding inches to your height or inflating your academic credentials. It's called kitten fishing.

0: Matt Cooper, there's highs and lows on the third shift. I'm Brett Allen. We just talked about what kitten fishing means when you add, you know, minor lies on a dating app, like, you know, how tall you are or your education, things like that. So what does it mean to have a backwards beach day? If your kids say, we're going to go have a backwards beach day tomorrow, what does that mean? Well, it just means that instead of waking up early and fighting the crowds and staying at the beach for the hottest part of the day, instead you go later, like closer to sunset. A mom went viral on social media because, you know, she thought that the kids were always cranky in the middle of the day. She had to deal with lunch and naps on the beach. And she said most of the time it was just a disaster. So instead, she started having a relaxing morning, you know, let your kids wake up on their own time, let them take a nap. And then when everybody's refreshed, then you go to the beach. And that's a backwards beach day. Sounds good. I'll take one right now.
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2: 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I want Reba to be my mom.
1: 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All right. Let us know what it would be for you on our app, and we'll chat about it tomorrow morning at 7:30.

say so. I said it before, I'll say it again. The world is better with you in it. If you need someone, please say so. It's the Third Shift with Jordan Davis. First cast when the water's glass and the light.

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You've always wanted to go to Nashville. Why not go for free? We'll cover airfare, hotel accommodations. You get to bring a friend, go to a concert, check out Megan Maroney. We've got five chances to win today. First one's at 820 with our first code.

Getting your brand new country all night. I've got what we call New After Two coming up in just minutes. It's six brand new songs in a row, and it's coming up after Thomas Rhett. Here's What's Your Country Song on the Third Shift.

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brand new from Ella Langley and Morgan Wallen. I Can't Love You Anymore. It's the third shift. I'm Brett Allen with six brand new songs in a row. It's new after two with Randy Houser. Here's Back in the Bottle.

I'm moving on to cup number two when it comes to coffee, and Hudson Westbrook moving on to his second single, his first one, House Again. And this is the follow-up. Hudson Westbrook on New After Two. Here's Painted You Pretty on the Third Shift.

0: That's Brantley Gilbert with his new one, Good Damn, on the third shift. The new album comes out in July. And something cool about that album, he actually co-wrote all 15 tracks on the new album. He's got some pretty big names for co-writers too. Bobby Pinson, Randy Montana, a guy named Hardy, and a bunch of others. But he co-wrote 15 of those tracks. Coming out July 24th. It's called Sins of the Father. He says, I've lived a lot of life to get here. And this record is me owning all of it. The mistakes, the lessons, and who I am now. It's all part of the same story. And each track stands on its own, representing its own chapter in his life. Again, July 24th, Sins of the Father from Brantley Gilbert.
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Kenny Chesney going to be starting off his new residency at the Sphere on June 19th. That's next week already. What's he doing in August, though? Will he be in Nashville when Megan Maroney hits the stage at Bridgestone Arena? The only way to know if he'll be there as a guest is if you're there in the audience. 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

David just wrapped the North American leg of his My Kind of Saturday Night tour last weekend. And coming up July 4th, he's going to kick off the European leg of the tour, Gothenburg, Sweden, on the 4th of July.

Down in Australia, 6,400 people are trying out a new app. It's called Chart Your Fart. Said it once, I'm not doing it again. It's tracking how many times a day they pass gas, giving real Letterkenny vibes. If you've never seen that show, check it out. It's worth it.

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staying up all night and getting you ready for the weekend. Just a couple of hours away. It's the third shift. I'm Brett Allen. Hang out for a brand new song from Lainey Wilson and John Mayer called Phone Keys Wallet. We'll get to that. First, though, it's Trey Pendley. Here's Family Man on the third shift.

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But it happens like all the time. And this opportunity turned into a feel-good moment when somebody tried to do that. I'll tell you the story after Lainey Wilson and John Mayer.

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They said there was still a verse that needed to be written for this song. And to get up

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0: will admit I am a rule follower. 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It's the third shift. I'm Brett Allen. You've heard these stories before, right? Somebody's upset because kids are selling lemonade and they don't have a permit. So they call the cops, tell them to go out and shut down the lemonade stand. I'll never understand it. These kids are just trying to make money. Happened in Kansas City. The police responded to a 911 call. First of all, 911, not an emergency. About two young brothers who are running a lemonade stand. But instead of shutting it down, the officers bought drinks and snacks and even encouraged other responders to visit. In about 30 minutes, the brothers made around $280. So, yeah, pretty nice when you can turn a complaint from somebody into a feel-good moment.
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2: 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I want Reba to be my mom.
1: 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All right. Let us know what it would be for you on our app, and we'll chat about it tomorrow morning at 7:30.

King Brown has done some pretty big collaborations, people like Lauren Elena and his own wife, and now he's saying he might have one coming out soon with Thomas Rhett. Wait to see that. Here's Miles on it. New truck.

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end of our shift, so let's do some useless trivia to help us pass the time. It's the third shift. I'm Brett Allen. According to a survey, most people say they are afraid of this small appliance in their house. What small appliance is it? Let me know what you think through our app. Get your guesses in through your friends, and I'll come back with the right answer in just a bit. According to a survey, most people say they're afraid of this small appliance.

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Useless trivia going on right now. According to a survey, most people say that they're afraid of this small appliance in their house. What is it? Jamie guessed the blender. That's not it. Good guess. I had a guess of a pressure cooker. I had a guess of an air fryer. The answer I was looking for, the garbage disposal. And then things are nasty. Here's Zach Brown Band and Jimmy Buffett. It's Knee Deep on the Third Shift.

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not going to lie, getting a little giddy. The weekend is right around the corner. Good morning, guys. I'm Brett Allen on the third shift. Even if you're just getting your day started, just think you've just got like, what, 8 hours left and then you're done? Have a great day, guys. Here's Morgan Wallen. It's Chasing You on the third shift. We used to taste

We might be finishing up our workday right now, or maybe you're just getting it started, but we've got five codes to give you throughout the day today. Now, remember, if you can't stay up, you've been up since yesterday at 8 a.m. or 8 p.m., make sure you got a friend that can listen for those codes and then just enter them before midnight. That way, each of you gets a shot to win this amazing trip to Nashville to see her, Megan Maroney.

0: Parmalee with God Knew Better on the third shift. I'm Brett Allen. Always love hearing how the band members give each other nicknames, right? They're around each other so much, especially when they're out on tour. They're out on the road together all the time. Well, band member Josh McSwain from Parmalee is known for being a master grillman. And he's earned himself the nickname Joshy Flay after Bobby Flay, you know, from the Food Network. And he admits it. He says, I love cooking. Anytime I'm home, I plan my days around it. I look forward to going to the grocery store, pick out something, bring it home, put it on the grill, make a whole day out of it. And I am kind of the same. If you've got a smoker at your house, you understand. You'll be up at weird hours of the night to check on that smoker, make sure it's at temperature. So totally get it, Josh, man. Enjoy your time home when you finally get it.
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1: Random question, I know. It's Kurt and Sam here, but...
2: 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I want Reba to be my mom.
1: 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All right. Let us know what it would be for you on our app, and we'll chat about it tomorrow morning at 7:30.

Right now, two things on my concert bucket list. First, see Zac Brown Band at Red Rocks. That's going to happen. Second, I got to see this guy anywhere, anytime. Zac Top, here's South of Sanity.

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I mean, for free, essentially. We're going to cover airfare, hotel accommodations. We'll get you tickets to go see Megan Maroney. 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

Have a great Friday, guys, and an even better weekend. It's the Third Shift. I'm Brett Allen. That's going to do it for me. The morning show is ready to go. 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

0: Well, Ella wants to be her. I think we all want to be her at this point. Right? Why not?
1: Be who?
0: Her. I just want to be her.
1: Just her.
0: It hurts so bad to be her. Or however that goes. Anyway, Friday morning, how are you? We made it. It's Kurt and Sam getting you rolling. And
1: I want to go back to bed.
0: Okay, we probably should just keep moving now.

0: very cool Music City memo for you this morning. It's Kurt and Sam here. Got the details on this on our app, but you got to see the video of Lainey Wilson, huge star Lainey Wilson. She apparently, when she was a teenager, wrote a letter to Tim McGraw.
1: Really? And, did he respond?
0: No, he did not.
1: Oh, Tim.
0: Well, I take that back. He did respond now.
1: Oh,
0: the thing is,
1: so it was snail mail, though, right?
0: Well, but here's the thing. So Lainey, in this video, which you can see on our app, she talks about how she wrote this letter, and then she gave it to, like, her mom or her aunt, who was like, hey, make sure you get this to Tim McGraw. And whoever that was like, yeah, sure, I'll do that. And they just tossed, never actually mailed it.
1: Oh.
0: So anyway.
1: They didn't toss it. They had to have held on to it, because that's really
0: well,
1: cute.
0: They never sent it. The point is that it never got to Tim McGraw. Somehow, the Country Music Hall of Fame has a copy of this letter on display now. And Lainey, who, despite all her massive awards and all the collaboration she's done, up until the CMA Fest, had never met Tim McGraw.
1: Wow.
0: But she did. And here is what Tim said. He said not only was he happy to meet her, but he actually responded now to that letter she wrote when she was a teenager.
1: Gosh.
0: Take a listen.
2: I recently, well, last year now, found out about your letter.
3: Yeah.
2: And I was embarrassed, first off, that I never saw it. So I wrote you a letter back, and I wrote it as though I had gotten the letter. No, so I wrote it like, had I gotten it then, this is what I would have said.
1: Stop!
2: And Tom Douglas also wrote a song about the letter. So I'll send that to you. It's a period. So
1: I'll send that to you. No,
2: so, but the whole letter is just what I'd like to think that I would have said had I gotten your letter and responded.
3: You're going to make me cry.
1: I was going to say. Make
4: up for this.
2: Yeah, mine either.
1: Well, hey. Oh, my gosh. Thank you so much.
2: So proud of you.
1: Mom and Daddy are not going
2: to
1: believe this.
2: I texted
1: them earlier, and I was like, you won't believe it. You won't believe what finally happened.
2: That's awesome.
1: Like, after all these years. I have a dance routine to every single one of your songs.
4: I'm not glad. I got a barbecue stain on my white t-shirt. It was killing me in that miniskirt.
0: So she knows. She knows all the lyrics.
1: Of course, who doesn't?
0: Yeah, they finally got to meet, and not only does he write a response to the letter as if he got it back in the day, then he writes a song about it.
1: I think that's so cute. Like,
0: wow.
1: I almost cried. I'm surprised Lainey wasn't just tearing up right there. That was really cool.
0: You got to see, because the video shows her looking at this letter at the Country Music Hall of Fame.
1: Yeah.
0: And she's like, oh, yeah, I remember that. I wrote that. And, you know, I'm sure my mom never actually ended up sending it, but somehow they got it, and it got to Tim. And so not only does he write a response, he writes a whole song about it.
1: I love that.
0: Wow. Okay.
1: And then she totally fangirls.
0: Yeah, right.
1: Starts singing his songs.
0: Exactly. Yeah. So anyway, you can see that whole video. It's pretty cool. Check it out. It's right there on our app.
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It's a very exciting day if you are a Keith Urban fan, because his new album, Flow State, is out today. It's Kurt and Sam here. Also exciting, we could send you to see Megan Maroney in the Music City, and we've got your chance to win at 8:20.

0: We are here with the good stuff that you need to get your day rolling. We got all the new country. Yeah, we got that. We got the trip to see Megan Maroney. Yeah, we got that. But we got the good stuff.
1: Yes.
0: It's another pet story.
1: Yay,
0: good stuff today.
1: My
0: so roll it.
2: That's the good stuff.
0: So we know that dogs are curious, right? I mean, I know cats, they say, are curious because curiosity killed the cat. But dogs also very curious. But sometimes that curiosity, not a good thing, can get you into trouble. That's what happened to Benny the Golden Doodle.
1: Oh, no.
0: Who found himself in a muddy predicament that needed a rescue from some icy water. It started when Benny, a noted escape artist, slipped through an opening near the edge of a dog park fence. This happened in Bath, Maine, back in April. He took off, headed right towards a nearby marsh. What seemed like a harmless detour quickly turned into a dangerous situation when Benny became trapped in deep mud and was stuck, could not get back out on his own. And I'm thinking of like our three dogs. Yes, that is totally something Asher would do.
1: Oh, yeah.
0: Something that Francis would do. Maybe not Juniper. She's a little more cautious, but yes.
1: I had a dog back in the day. We were on a pontoon and the dog, we were like, there were lily pads everywhere.
0: Yeah.
1: And so it looks like it's drowned.
0: Yeah, right, yeah.
1: He jumped in and looked right into the water.
0: There you go.
1: Freaked him out.
0: Yeah, yeah, yeah.
1: Oh, my goodness.
0: So Benny now, trapped in the deep mud, is starting to freak out. Well, that's when off-duty firefighter Kevin Hines, who happened to be at the dog park with his own dog, stepped right in. They say he waded through chest-deep water that was about 40 degrees.
1: Oh, my God.
0: And safely brought Benny back to the shore.
1: Ooh.
0: Hines said, yeah, it was all in a day's work. Benny, though, and his owner, Hans Negrath, say they, well, Benny didn't say this, but his owner said he is eternally grateful for the quick action that saved two-year-old pup Benny.
1: Yeah, that's
0: and
1: scary.
0: Firefighter Hines is like, yeah, you know, rescuing people. It's what I do. Just all in it. It's another day at the office. That's not it. Dogs, people. Yeah, I'm a rescuer. That's what I do. So, but that, what a great story that
1: I
0: is.
1: Love
0: that's
1: that.
0: Another. That's the good stuff. That is the good stuff. So here's to you, Firefighter Hines. They're in Bath, Maine. And here's to you, Benny, for getting out of it alive. I was
1: wow.
0: going to say, maybe not doing that again, but you know they're going to do it again. Dogs don't really learn a lesson that way necessarily. So there you go. That is the good stuff. If you've got a good stuff story, hey, let us know on our app. It's Kurt and Sam here, and there's more new country coming up.
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host and Luke in there. We got a guy for that. Kurt and Sam in the morning. And if you got somebody who knows the lyrics to this Tim McGraw song, it would be Lainey Wilson, as we found out. She also has the dance moves for it as well. Flashback Friday. Here's Mr. McGraw. It was late.

0: All right, so I have a brand new segment. This is the maiden voyage of I Don't Get It. All right?
1: This is perfect for you. All of these breaks. I don't get it and am I wrong? It's just like a normal thing for Kurt.
0: Totally.
1: I swear it comes out of his mouth at least once a day.
0: The I don't get it is becoming more and more frequent the older I get. But now, maybe you've noticed this. Maybe you haven't noticed this. If you have something you don't get, let us know. Hit us up on our app. Let's send us a message there. But here's mine today. And this is something I've noticed that has happened for a while now. If you go to any of like the big warehouse club stores, whether that's like Sam's Club, Costco, but it's not just those stores. It happens. I'm talking more so grocery stores than other stores. But
1: okay.
0: You know, whatever your local grocery store might be. I've noticed this at Aldi, Trader Joe's. It seems to be afflicts all of them. So they get you addicted to whatever this product might be. Okay.
1: Then they stop having it.
0: Let's just say it's I'm just drawing a blank. Say it's an avocado salsa at Costco. Now it may not be that. I'm just using. Okay, that's totally what it is. And it's like amazing. It's so fresh and it's great and it's. But here's the thing. Now normally when I find something that I really like, I buy
1: multiples.
0: Yes, but that of course you know it's got a shelf life, right?
1: Right.
0: It's only good for a couple of weeks, so you can't be just stocking up on it because much as I like it, you'd have to eat it 24/7. So
1: that's what you should do. Eat it 24/7 and it doesn't matter if it comes back.
0: Well, there you go. I guess that's it. But yes, you're exactly right. So you know, you sample it there, you try it, you like it, you buy it, and there you're really, you know, you're enjoying it. And then all of a sudden, whoop,
1: gone.
0: Not there. You go down to that aisle, crickets and tumbleweeds is all there. And then it's gone.
1: It sucks.
0: It's as if it was never there. There's no trace of it. So you kind of move on with your life. You're brokenhearted. You screw up your courage and you pick up the pieces and you try to move on. A couple of months later.
1: Pops back up.
0: There it is again.
1: Yep.
0: So I don't
1: get it. That's the demand, Kurt.
0: How is it? Well, no. Is it it's there sometimes and not other times? Why? I mean, it's not like it's a seasonal product.
1: Yeah.
0: That I get.
1: Right.
0: But why? Why? How come it's, why is it not there all the time?
1: I have no idea why they do that, but it does make sense because look at you right now. You are so distraught.
0: I am.
1: That you couldn't pick it up for the last few months. Now it's back and you're going to go stock up on it. And
0: well,
1: I think a lot of people do that. So that's one of those things. If you see it there, you have to keep buying. You have to buy as many as you can.
0: But like I said, this is, you know, it's a fresh salsa, right?
1: Mm-hmm.
0: So you can't, it's got a shelf life. It's only good for a couple of weeks. You can't just be buying. It's not like buying a package of socks. You know, I mean, you can only.
1: Can you freeze salsa?
0: Oh, see, I didn't think of freezing it. I don't know.
1: I
0: don't know.
1: With avocado, that might be kind of weird.
0: Because the avocado, what does it do? It turns brown,
1: yeah.
0: Right?
1: Well,
0: so
1: I don't know.
0: But I don't get it. Why is it there and then it's not there and then it's back and then it's not there? I understand that products, even if I may like them, not everybody does and they don't sell enough and the product, they pull it, right? I get that because shelf space is not infinite. But why does it, how come it's there, then it's gone, then it's back, then it's gone, then it's back, and then you never know, maybe it's there, maybe it's not. I don't get it.
1: It says you can freeze avocado salsa.
0: Okay, well, I got to go.
1: The texture will change.
0: I got to run to Costco. It's going to take me a while, so I'll be back with that.
1: We'll just keep playing music till Kurt gets
0: back. Yeah, right. Okay, yeah. What don't you get? Let me know on our app.
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0: Morgan Wallen, are you thinking about me or are you thinking about the weekend? Because it's Friday, and sorry, Morgan, I'm going thinking about the weekend is what
1: it
0: I'm thinking about
1: both.
0: More so. Could be both, sure, right. It's Kurt and Sam here getting you rolling this Friday with Jordan Davis. It's time I

0: So my wife's niece has triplets, right? They're 8 years old. And now that school is out, they are like, what do we do? What should we, how should we fill up all this time? But
1: yep,
0: they have been watching from the very beginning. They're watching Full House, right? The sitcom?
1: Yes, I love Full House.
0: And they love the family. They love it so much, they're like, I want to be in that family. In the Full House, you know,
1: yes,
0: with, yeah, Danny Tanner and Uncle Joey and everything. So what, it got me thinking, what sitcom or like what movie family did you want to be a part of when you were a kid?
1: Full House. Yes.
0: That is, well, right.
1: I mean, like, that tracks. When I watched it as a kid, I was like, yes, I absolutely want to be in that family.
0: I totally understand. Yeah. And the thing about, I think, any of these sitcom families you're talking about, what's great is they resolve every problem in about 28 minutes.
1: Yes.
0: They've got everything solved by the end of the episode and life moves on. It's all good. So any of them would be good. The one that hit me, and I didn't think of this when I was a kid necessarily, but I was flying back a couple of weeks ago, coming back from vacation. I was watching Frasier.
1: Ooh.
0: On the plane.
1: Yeah.
0: And I think of that now. I'm like, good, holy cow, that basically was my family, except we didn't live in Seattle. But so you have Martin, the retired

0: Pop. That was my dad.
1: Yep.
0: You had his oldest son, Frazier, who was on the radio. That's me.
1: Oh, my gosh.
0: And then you have his brother, Niles, who was also a psychologist. And that's my brother, Clay. Now, he's not on the radio, but he's a musician back in Minnesota.
1: That's cool.
0: Up in Minneapolis. So I was like, wow, this is basically, that's the family I would have. I mean, my family was not anywhere near as cool as that family. But so what sitcom family would you be would you like to be a part of?
1: I have another one for
0: you. Okay, all right.
1: The Fresh Prince of Bel-Air.
0: Oh, yes.
1: I loved The Fresh Prince of Bel-Air.
0: That is a great answer. Yeah, hit us up on our app. What family or what sitcom family did you want to be a part of? We got Penny with us. Penny, what sitcom family was it for you?
2: Oh, gosh. The Brady Bunch.
1: Yes.
0: Right? Mike and Carol. Come on.
1: They wouldn't even notice. They have so many kids anyways. You can just jump right in.
2: No.
0: You had Alice, the housekeeper, her boyfriend Sam, the butcher.
1: You remember all of this?
0: Oh, I'm big into the Brady Bunch. Sure.
1: Wow. Okay. Yeah. The original? Wasn't there a remake?
0: They did a bunch of variety shows.
1: Variety.
0: Yes, which was very strange. It was not, but the original show was only on for like four seasons, but it was in syndication all the time.
1: Yeah.
0: Like when I was growing up, you would come home from school. That was always on.
1: That's funny.
0: So, yes. Yep. Well, then there was the remake, though. You're right. In the 90s with, who was it that played, Ben Stiller's wife was Marsha. Remember that?
1: Funny.
0: They redid, there's the Brady movie. So, all right. What sitcom family would you like to be a part of? Maybe there's one today you'd like to be a part of.
1: Yes.
0: Let us know.
1: Adopt me, please.
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0: just trying to change my mind. It is Kurt and Sam in the morning. We are not going to change our minds. We will send you to see Megan Maroney in the Music City. We're not changing it.
1: Are you sure?
0: No, we're not changing it. No, your chance to win's coming up at 8:20. I'm sure of that.

0: So what sitcom or movie family would you want to be a part of if you could?
1: I'm sorry. Mark just messaged and said the Bundys.
0: Oh,
1: Married with Children.
0: Yeah. All right. The reason we're talking about this is Kurt and Sam in the morning here is that my wife's nephew or niece, I should say, Jessica, she has three triplets. They're eight and they're all out of school now. So they've been watching Full House. And they
1: all
0: do
1: Full House and then Fuller House.
0: Yeah,
1: now.
0: Right. And they all love it. The kids are like, that's a great family. I want to live with that family. And I'm like, yeah, we all do, right? I mean, come on. So it got us thinking here about other sitcoms that you would like to be a part of. What would it be for you?
1: Or wanted to when you were a kid.
0: Yeah, I'm saying I'm looking back on it now. I'm like, yeah, I would like to do. Still. I would like to do that now. Yeah. message us on the app if you got an answer. We got one here. This is from Heather, who said she always wanted to be a part of the Matthews family from Boy Meets World.
1: I
0: never watched that one.
1: What?
0: No, I never watched that one. So I am out to lunch on that one there. But thank you, Heather.
1: Oh, my gosh.
0: Also got to make another.
1: I cannot believe you didn't watch Boy Meets World.
0: No, didn't see that one. Got another one here. Chris said, yeah, Full House. We get a lot of votes for Full House.
1: Yeah.
0: That seems to be the winner right now. Another one for Fresh Prince of Bel-Air that
1: Heck
0: you said.
1: Yeah.
0: And then here is a message from Trisha, who says, the Winslows from Family Matters. Do you remember Carl and Harriet?
1: Huh.
0: Family Matters. That was a show with Urkel, right? Did I do that?
1: Oh, yes.
0: Yeah. Duh. Okay. All right.
1: I didn't know that's what it was called. You
0: Good
1: might
0: answers.
1: As well just call it Urkel. What? You know what I mean?
0: What sitcom family did you want to be a part of? Let us know on our app. Ryan's on the line. What was it for you, Ryan?
2: I would say let's go a cartoonish like The Simpsons.
0: Ooh. Oh, wow. Okay. There you go. Yeah. If you had a brother like Bart, you knew that whatever you did was not going to be noticed at all.
1: Right.
0: He was getting all the trouble. Exactly. So, yeah, you had pretty much a blank check that way.
1: That's funny.
0: I was thinking like full, not what, not full, what was it? A Home Improvement.
1: Home Improvement with Tim Allen?
0: Yeah.
1: You'd be very handy.
0: They're right. Like they always say, if they don't find you handsome, they should find you handy.
1: There you go.
0: All right. Now
2: or the Little Rascals.
0: Oh, wow. Ooh. Holy cow. That's going way back. Yeah.
1: Yes.
0: Little Rascals. Wow. Didn't see that one coming. What sitcom or movie family did you want to be a part of? Let us know on our app.
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0: This is a trend that is affecting about a third of us here in America these days. It's Kurt and Sam in the morning. See if you are in this 33%.
1: Okay.
0: Anxiety has us avoiding checking our bank balances. We don't want to see how little is in there. We don't want to see what's left because there ain't much.
1: That's hilarious because I check mine every single day.
0: Yes.
1: Even though I'm anxious because you just never know what my husband's going to spend, what random bill's going to come out. That check I sent months ago that finally got cashed.
0: Oh, see, that's the worst. I hate that. Right?
1: I mean, checks in general. I wish I could just die.
0: You go through and you subtract it and you took care of it then, but it's still hanging out there.
1: Right.
0: And it seems like, but I already, and then it, I don't know. Yeah, I'm with you on that. Now, here's the thing. I will say right up front here, I do not look at our bank balance much at all.
1: Yep.
0: Katie does all of that.
1: I should be
0: more involved with it, I know. But there was a time before I was married and when I was living on my own and I had bought my first house and I had to scrape everything together to make the down payment and buy the house. And I was still, it was pretty close. You were just like, you know, whoops, one extra pay, something I got to pay for. I guess I don't eat this Friday because
1: in those days,
0: that was just when the banking apps were starting to kind of be a thing. So it was easy to check.
1: Yes.
0: I'm just like, nope, don't want to see.
1: Yeah.
0: Don't want to see.
1: Honestly, out of mind.
0: Exactly. Head in the sand, people.
1: Yes.
0: That's what. But it says here that a third of us are feeling that financial stress, and it's causing us to, skip checking those accounts.
1: Yep.
0: Anxiety over finances keeps 44% of us under 45 from looking at the balances. That's according to a new U.S. News and World Report. About a quarter say their balance would really make them nervous if it dips below $100. 30% said, nah, that's not so bad. But if it hits zero, then I start to worry.
1: Oh, wow.
0: And that is, I understand. I'm like that now, not so much with the checking account, but with like emails. If I know there's going to be like an unpleasant response coming, I'm like, oh, I don't want to check that. No, I haven't looked at my email yet today. Sorry.
1: Just avoid that.
0: Yeah, just head in the sand. That's it. And it's amazing how many other things you can get done when you're avoiding checking your bank balance or you're avoiding checking your emails or whatever. Look how productive I am doing everything but that.
1: Yep.
0: So are you in that same boat? Are you one of the 33%ers that are anxious over your bank account and you're not checking it online? Check our app instead and let us know.
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0: Allen with his 20 cigarettes. Now, if you're not a smoker, how about, because it's Friday, it's Kurt and Sam here, how about we put a drink in your hand instead?
1: Yes.
0: Anybody up for that?
1: Yeah.
0: Okay, that's what I thought. Sure. It's Eric Church on this Friday.

0: We have a very cool Music City memo for you this morning. It's Kurt and Sam here. Got the details on this on our app, but you got to see the video of Lainey Wilson, huge star Lainey Wilson. She apparently, when she was a teenager, wrote a letter to Tim McGraw.
1: Really? And, did he respond?
0: No, he did not.
1: Oh, Tim.
0: Well, I take that back. He did respond now.
1: Oh,
0: the thing is,
1: so it was snail mail, though, right?
0: Well, but here's the thing. So Lainey, in this video, which you can see on our app, she talks about how she wrote this letter and then she gave it to like her mom or her aunt, who was like, hey, make sure you get this to Tim McGraw. And whoever that was like, yeah, sure, I'll do that. And they just tossed, never actually mailed it.
1: Oh,
0: so anyway,
1: they didn't toss it. They had to have held on to it because that's really
0: well,
1: cute.
0: They never sent it. The point is that it never got to Tim McGraw. Somehow, the Country Music Hall of Fame has a copy of this letter on display now. And Lainey, who, despite all her massive awards and all the collaborations she's done, up until the CMA Fest, had never met Tim McGraw.
1: Wow.
0: But she did. And here is what Tim said. He said not only was he happy to meet her, but he actually responded now to that letter she wrote when she was a teenager.
1: Gosh.
0: Take a listen.
2: I recently, well, last year, found out about your letter.
3: Yeah.
2: And I was embarrassed, first off, that I never saw it. So I wrote you a letter back, and I wrote it as though I had gotten the letter. No, so I wrote it like, had I gotten it then, this is what I would have said.
3: Stop!
2: And Tom Douglas also wrote a song about the letter. So I'll send that to you. It's a period. So
1: you I'll send are that lying. To, no,
2: so, but the whole letter is just what I'd like to think that I would have said had I gotten your letter and responded.
4: You're going to make me cry.
1: No, I was going to say.
5: Makeup so, up for the.
2: Not either.
1: Well, hey.
4: Oh, my gosh. So, thank you so much.
2: So proud of you.
4: Mom and Daddy are not going
2: to
4: believe this.
2: I did text
4: them earlier, and I was like, you won't believe it. You won't believe what finally happened.
2: That's awesome.
4: Like, after all these years.
2: Thank you for coming.
4: I have a dance routine to every single one of your songs. I'm not glad. I got a barbecue stain on my white t-shirt. It was killing me in that miniskirt.
0: So she knows. She knows all the lyrics.
1: Of course, they finally, who doesn't?
0: Yeah, they finally got to meet. And not only does he write a response to the letter as if he got it back in the day, then he writes a song about it.
1: I think that's so cute. Like,
0: wow.
1: I almost cried. I'm surprised Lainey wasn't just tearing up right there. That was really cool.
0: You got to see, because the video shows her looking at this letter at the Country Music Hall of Fame.
1: Yeah.
0: And she's like, oh, yeah, I remember that. I wrote that. And, you know, I'm sure my mom never actually ended up sending it, but somehow they got it and it got to Tim. And so not only does he write a response, he writes a whole song about it.
1: I love that.
0: Wow. Okay.
1: And then she totally fangirls.
0: Yeah, right.
1: Starts singing his songs.
0: Exactly. Yeah. So anyway, you can see that whole video. It's pretty cool. Check it out. It's right there on our app.
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0: It's only one of the biggest tours of the summer. Megan Maroney, Cloud 9. It's her first headlining tour, and she's selling out shows all over the place. That's why we're going to send you to Nashville on our dime, because tickets just cost a dime these days.
1: Several dimes.
0: A couple of hundred thousand dimes. But we'll take care of it for you. We'll send you down there in August, and all you got to do to win is enter these three digits on our app.
1: 285 is your first Megan code of the day. That's 285.
0: Enter those now, and then stay close. Another code coming your way at 10:20. Good luck.

0: We are here with the good stuff that you need to get your day rolling. We got all the new country. Yeah, we got that. We got the trip to see Megan Maroney. Yeah, we got that. But we got the good stuff.
1: Yes.
0: It's another pet story.
1: Yay,
0: good stuff today.
1: My
0: so roll it.
2: That's the good stuff.
0: So we know that dogs are curious, right? I mean, I know cats, they say, are curious because curiosity killed the cat. But dogs also very curious. But sometimes that curiosity, not a good thing, can get you into trouble. That's what happened to Benny the Golden Doodle.
1: Oh, no.
0: Who found himself in a muddy predicament that needed a rescue from some icy water. It started when Benny, a noted escape artist, slipped through an opening near the edge of a dog park fence. This happened in Bath, Maine, back in April. He took off, headed right towards a nearby marsh. What seemed like a harmless detour quickly turned into a dangerous situation when Benny became trapped in deep mud and was stuck, could not get back out on his own. And I'm thinking of like our three dogs. Yes, that is totally something Asher would do.
1: Oh, yeah.
0: Something that Francis would do. Maybe not Juniper. She's a little more cautious, but yes.
1: I had a dog back in the day. We were on a pontoon and we were like, there were lily pads everywhere.
0: Yeah.
1: And so it looks like it's drowned.
0: Yeah, right, yeah.
1: Jumped in and looked right to the water.
0: There you go.
1: Freaked him out.
0: Yeah.
1: Oh my goodness.
0: So Benny now trapped in the deep mud is starting to freak out. Well, that's when off-duty firefighter Kevin Hines, who happened to be at the dog park with his own dog, stepped right in. They say he waded through chest-deep water that was about 40 degrees.
1: Oh, my God.
0: And safely brought Benny back to the shore.
1: Ooh.
0: Hines said, yeah, it was all in a day's work. Benny, though, and his owner, Hans Negrath, say they, well, Benny didn't say this, but his owner said he is eternally grateful for the quick action that saved two-year-old pup Benny.
1: Yeah, that's
0: and
1: scary.
0: Firefighter Hines is like, you know, rescuing people. It's what I do. Just all in it. It's another day at the office. That's not it. Dogs, people. Yeah, I'm a rescuer. That's what I do. So, but that, what a great story that
1: is.
0: That's another. That is the good stuff. So here's to you, Firefighter Hines. They're in Bath, Maine. And here's to you, Benny, for getting out of it alive. I was going to say, maybe not doing that again, but you know they're going to do it again. Dogs don't really learn a lesson that way necessarily. So there you go. That is the good stuff. If you've got a good stuff story, hey, let us know on our app. It's Kurt and Sam here, and there's more new country coming up.
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0: Well, it was last week at the CMA Fest in Nashville that these guys got back together. First time in 4 years. Woo-hoo. Brian Kelly and T-Hubs, FGL. And now they signed with a new management firm. So people are thinking, is there going to be a tour? Or how about a Vegas residency? Put the money down on that.
1: That'd be amazing.
0: Bet you that's what they do. You heard it here first.

0: All right, so I have a brand new segment. This is the maiden voyage of I Don't Get It.
1: All right. This is perfect for you. All of these breaks. I don't get it and am I wrong? It's just like a normal thing for Kurt. Totally. I swear it comes out of his mouth at least once a day.
0: The I don't get it is becoming more and more frequent the older I get. But now, maybe you've noticed this. Maybe you haven't noticed this. If you have something you don't get, let us know. Hit us up on our app. Send us a message there. But here's mine today. And this is something I've noticed that has happened for a while now. If you go to any of like the big warehouse club stores, whether that's like Sam's Club, Costco, but it's not just those stores. It happens. I'm talking more so grocery stores than other stores. But,
1: okay.
0: You know, whatever your local grocery store might be. I've noticed this at Aldi, Trader Joe's. It seems to be afflicts all of them. So they get you addicted to whatever this product might be. Okay.
1: Then they stop having it.
0: Let's just say it's I'm just drawing a blank. Say it's an avocado salsa at Costco. Now it may not be that. I'm just using. Okay, that's totally what.
1: That's totally what it is.
0: And it's like amazing. It's so fresh and it's great and it's. But here's the thing. Now normally when I find something that I really like, I buy
1: multiples.
0: Yes, but that of course you know it's got a shelf life, right?
1: Right.
0: It's only good for a couple of weeks, so you can't be just stocking up on it because much as I like it, you'd have to eat it 24/7. So anyway,
1: that's what you should do. Eat it 24/7 and it doesn't matter if it comes back.
0: Well, there you go. I guess that's it. But yes, you're exactly right. So you sample it there, you try it, you like it, you buy it, and there you're really, you know, you're enjoying it. And then all of a sudden, whoop,
1: gone.
0: Not there. You go down to that aisle, crickets and tumbleweeds is all there. And then it's gone.
1: It sucks.
0: It's as if it was never there. There's no trace of it. So you kind of move on with your life. You're brokenhearted. You screw up your courage and you pick up the pieces and you try to move on. A couple of months later,
1: pops back up.
0: There it is again.
1: Yep.
0: So I don't
1: That's
0: get
1: the
0: it.
1: Demand, Kurt.
0: How is it? Well, no. How is it? It's there sometimes and not other times. Why? I mean, it's not like it's a seasonal product.
1: Yeah.
0: That I get.
1: Right.
0: But why? Why? How come it's? Why is it not there all the time?
1: I have no idea why they do that, but it does make sense. Because look at you right now. You are so distraught.
0: I am.
1: That you couldn't pick it up for the last few months. Now it's back, and you're gonna go stock up on it. And well, I think a lot of people do that. So that's one of those things. If you see it there, you have to keep buying. You have to buy as many as you can.
0: But like I said, this is, you know, it's a fresh salsa, right?
1: Mm-hmm.
0: So you can't, it's got a shelf life. It's only good for a couple of weeks. You can't just be buying. It's not like buying a package of socks. You know, I mean, you can only.
1: Can you freeze salsa?
0: Oh, see, I didn't think of freezing it. I don't know. I don't know.
1: With the avocado, that might be kind of weird.
0: Because the avocado, what does it do? It turns brown, right?
1: Well,
0: so I don't know. But I don't get it. Why is it there and then it's not there and then it's back and then it's not there? I understand that products, even if I may like them, not everybody does and they don't sell enough and the product, they pull it, right? I get that because shelf space is not infinite. But why does it, how come it's there, then it's gone, then it's back, then it's gone, then it's back, and then you never know, maybe it's there, maybe it's not. I don't get it.
1: It says you can freeze avocado salsa.
0: Okay, well, I gotta go.
1: The texture will change.
0: I gotta run to Costco. It's gonna take me a while, so I'll be back with it.
1: We'll just keep playing music till Kurt gets back.
0: Yeah, right, okay, yeah. What don't you get? Let me know on our app.
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Shaboozy with Jelly. And shout out to Zach. He is a FedEx delivery driver out getting it done today. Those guys move fast. Have you ever seen how fast they walk? Zach's got us cranked up in the truck here. Starting this Friday. I'm in awe of how quickly they walk. Well done, funny. Zach. Thanks for listening.

0: Greg Kent, Rocky Mountain Low, Kurt and Sam in the morning. Got a question for you here. If you have pets like we do, how often do you clean their food and water bowls?
1: Oh, all the time.
0: Do you do it all the time?
1: Yes. Their food bowls, like once a week. The water, every time it's empty, I literally wash it in the sink.
0: You don't just fill it up again. You actually
1: rinse it out, wash it out.
0: And
1: everything. It stinks.
0: Well, the CDC recommends, cleaning pet bowls daily.
1: What?
0: Food and water to keep the germs
1: at bay. Well, I'm not
0: going to
1: do that. I have like a 3-gallon water dish. But it goes quickly because I have 3 dogs, so I have to fill it up weekly at least.
0: We have, what do we have? We have 3 different water dishes strategically placed around the house for the dogs and cats, and one of which is a fountain. It's a motion detector fountain, so it just sits there, and then when the pet walks by, whoop, now it kind of starts the... And that one my wife takes care of because you have to take it apart, and it's tough, and I don't know what I'm doing on that. But the other ones, yes, I'll try to do it once a day.
1: Do you really?
0: I don't know. I'll rinse them out. I don't actually wash them. But they're food dishes. That I will do. I always wash those out every day.
1: Wow.
0: The CDC says that, yes, it can, especially the food, right? It can build up bacteria like E. coli, salmonella, potentially. It attracts insects. You know how that is? Like if you have a dog that's outside and you just left the food bowl out there.
1: Ew, gross.
0: A bunch of flies on it and everything. So, yeah. But it says here, we often spend thousands a year spoiling Fluffy and Fido, but we neglect some of the basics like that. So apparently you got to do one more thing to do every day. Clean out the bowls, wash them out.
1: Well,
0: there you
1: go.
0: I'm
1: already doing dishes every single day anyway. So it's really not much added to my plate.
0: Well, and my wife, every now and again, she'll toss them in the dishwasher.
1: Oh,
0: if we
1: do
0: have
1: that
0: space.
1: All the time.
0: Yeah. So that's an easy way to do it too. Okay. What's also easy is more new country. We got that for you next. Hang on. Luke Combs and Taylor Swift coming up.
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0: How long has it been since we've had a brand new country song from T Swizzle? It's been a while, but there was one
1: thinking.
0: Right there. That's I Knew It, I Knew You. It is Kurt and Sam Friday morning, and here's Cody Johnson. You can

0: Moving on.
1: That is Josh Ross, Canadian guide here, don't you know? Yeah, dare. Hey, it's Kurt and Sam here in the morning, and he's on tour, by
2: are
1: the
2: you
1: way.
2: Okay over there?
1: I am not. No. clearly, I am not.
2: Checked out for the weekend.
1: Do you need to ask? Come on. We should all know the answer to that. But Josh is on tour. He's opening for Dan and Shay's The Young Tour.
2: Fun.
1: T Hubs is in on that one, too. And then he also is doing a few dates with Nate Smith. And I see here his next date, he's got, I don't think he has anything this weekend, but a week from today, going to be back in my home state of Wisconsin, up
2: really?
1: In Cadott at the Hoofbeat Country Music
2: Hoofbeat.
1: Festival. There, so, yeah. Used to just be called Country Fest, and they're like, do you know how many Country Fests there are across the country?
2: That's
1: so they
2: true.
1: Added that to separate it.
2: No.
1: So there
2: Hoofbeat,
1: you go.
2: Hoofbeat, you'll right. never forget it now.
1: Exactly. That's what they were thinking. Okay, coming up, we've got more new country this Friday. Stay right where you are. Morgan Wallen, Chris Stapleton, and your next chance to see Megan Maroney in the Music City. We've got that for you at 10:20.
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0: Morgan Wallen. We do, don't we? We like getting out of here because we're done. Kurt
1: yes.
0: Sam here. We've done enough damage for 1 week, so we're going to scoot. Have a fabulous Friday and even better weekend, and we'll talk to you again Monday morning. Somebody.

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Friday. We've got all of your favorite new country, and we're feeling good. The only thing that would make this Friday even better is a chance to see Megan Maroney in Nashville. Well, that's here in less than 20 minutes. Now we're feeling extra good.

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No. Not even if, like, you have to go to the bathroom. Because if you go to the bathroom, you might get distracted and then miss out completely on your chance to see Megan Maroney in Nashville. Yeah, that's going to be here in less than 10 minutes. So park it, okay?

0: Okay, are we ready to do this? This is your chance to see Megan Maroney in Nashville. That is Jason Aldean. Don't tell on me. It's Jess. This code could get you in on a trip to see Megan Maroney in Music City, thanks to Sony Music Nashville. That code is 831. Again, your code is 831. Now, you know what you got to do with that. Take it and enter it on our app for your chance to win. We'll take care of the airfare. We'll take care of the hotel. Of course, we've got your tickets for you and a guest so you can make memories that will last a lifetime. Your next chance to win is here at 1:20. Don't be late.
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Luke Bryan thinking with this? He passed a bottle of tequila down the front row of one of his recent shows. Of course, it didn't make it down the row because the first guy took it and chugged the entire thing. Are you kidding me?

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1: So I saw a reel the other day that is entirely too real in my life. 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And then the, see ya to your husband or his significant other, right? So real.
2: Uh-huh. It is. It's Kurt and Sam here. Is that the case in your relationship as well? If you have pets, I'm going to guess it is. Let us know on our Apple chat about it Monday at 7:30.

Hey, it's Jess. Okay, 120. We need to be spending some time together, okay? Because at 120, you'll have a chance to see Megan Maroney in Nashville. 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

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Little Big Town is going to be hitting the road. It's the For the Art of It tour starting in September.

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easiest way for us to stay connected is with our app on your phone. And keep in mind, at 120, that app will help you get in to see Megan Maroney in Nashville. Okay, so get it downloaded, and we'll see you at 120.

few things in country music that are more memorable for an artist than making their Grand Ole Opry debut. We've got somebody special who's making their debut soon. Somebody who's actually related to Ellen Jackson. We'll talk more in less than 10.

0: Morgan Wallen. I can't love you anymore. My name is Jess. I'm on the job with you. And when it comes to country music, there are few stages out there that are more coveted, heralded, honored than the Grand Ole Opry stage. And anytime you get to perform on that stage, it's magical, especially when you make your debut. And we just found out that Alan Jackson's grandniece is going to be making her Grand Ole Opry debut. Her name is Carlisle Wright. And guess who called her to give her the good news? Well, it was Uncle Hat, which is what she calls Alan Jackson. You can see this video on our app. Of course, tears were shed.
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1: 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And then the, see ya to your husband or his significant other, right? So real.
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Swindell performed on a few stages at CMA Fest last week. 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And he's just such a girl dad. I love to see it.

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1: Hey, what are you doing at 1:20 today? I'm not trying to get into your business, but 1:20 will be your next chance to see Megan Moroney in Nashville. So whatever you got going on, just make sure you can hear us.

day, Potts Farm was a place to go. Load a truck up, hit the dirt road. Jumped the barbed wire, spread the word. Light the bonfire and call the girls. King in the can and the Marlboro man. Jack and Jim were a few good men. Where you learn how to kiss and cuss and fight too. Better watch out for the boys in blue. And all this small town, he said, she said. Ain't it funny how rumors spread? Like I know something y'all don't know. Man, that talk is getting old. You better mind your business, man. Watch your mouth. Before I have to knock that loud mouth out. I'm tired of talking, man. Y'all ain't listening. Them old dirt.

saw this, but there was a special guest at CMA Fest last week. Lainey Wilson, Phone Keys Wallet. My name is Jess, and it was Glenn Powell. Yes, the actor. And he wasn't just there as a guest. He was actually on stage. Nope, not singing, but chugging a beer out of a boot. A shoey, if you will. He was filming a scene for his new movie, The Comeback King, which is going to be out in February. It's all about this country artist who, you know, is kind of falling.

0: from stardom. Like, he's a big deal, but he's kind of slipping a little bit and he's trying to salvage his career. And so he filmed this scene on stage at Nissan Stadium. And now I feel like all those people that were in the crowd can say that they were in a movie with Glenn Powell. Like, totally, right? 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

I'm secretly obsessed with Taylor Swift at the premiere of Toy Story, walking around with a VHS tape of Toy Story and asking everybody to autograph it.

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1: So I saw a reel the other day that is entirely too real in my life. 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So real.
2: Uh-huh. It is. It's Kurt and Sam here. Is that the case in your relationship as well? If you have pets, I'm going to guess it is. Let us know on our Apple chat about it Monday at 7:30.

next chance to see Megan Maroney in Nashville. And it's coming up at 1:20. I'm secretly hoping that she asked Kenny Chesney to join her at that show in Nashville. But only time will tell. Again, 1:20, I need to see you here

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summer treating you so far? I know we're not technically in the summer season yet, but basically with June being here, feels like summer. I gotta say, the one good thing about summer, it's the last season before football. Can I get an amen?

Wappanish Yakima, a Town Square media station. We've got New Country on demand. Hey!

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But you'll be there at Bridge.

0: You and your bestie singing that one at the top of your lungs at Bridgestone Arena in Nashville, Tennessee. Of course, that's Megan Maroney. It's Beautiful Things. It is Jess. And right now I've got your chance to book a trip to Music City to see Megan Maroney's sold out Cloud 9 tour. When I say book it, basically you just have to pack and that's it, because we've got the airfare, we've got the hotel, we've got the tickets, all thanks to our friends at Sony Music Nashville. Let's hurry up and get you in to win. Your code is 807. Once again, your code is 807. 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

Sometimes you hear the real name of your favorite country artist and you're like, no, it just doesn't work. Like Riley Green, his name is not actually Riley, at least not his first name. His first name is Jonathan. So here's Jonathan Riley Green with Think As You Drunk.

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1: So I saw a reel the other day that is entirely too real in my life. It's the, oh, I love you, love you, love you to all the dogs. And then the, see ya to your husband or his significant other, right? So real.
2: Uh-huh. It is. It's Kurt and Sam here. Is that the case in your relationship as well? If you have pets, I'm going to guess it is. Let us know on our Apple chat about it Monday at 7:30.

your question is yes. There are more chances to see Megan Maroney in Nashville. In fact, the next one's here at 4:20. But if you can't wait that long, there are some bonus opportunities for you to win on our app. So open that up. You'll see Megan Maroney's name in the trending bar. Tap on that, and you'll see what I mean.

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9: And we're live here outside the Perez family home just waiting for the... And there they go! Almost on time this morning. Mom is coming out the front door strong with a double-arm kid carry. Looks like Dad has the bags. Daughter is bringing up the rear. Oh, but the diaper bag wasn't closed. Diapers and toys are everywhere. Ooh, but Mom has just nailed the perfect car seat buckle for the toddler. And now the eldest daughter, who looks to be about 9 or 10, has secured herself in the booster seat. Dad zips the bag closed, and they're off. 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And there it goes. 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

Now, we don't know if there's going to be another season of Blake Shelton's show, The Road, but we do know Keith Urban is hands down in for it if it does happen.

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0: We can see it. Quitting time is not far off. And we'll get you there quickly, I promise. Just make sure you keep us on. We'll keep the hours, the minutes, the seconds going by quickly. My name is Jess. Thank you for choosing us today. I got Kenny Chesney. Now it's American Kids.
1: Double wide quick stop, midnight tea, top jack in a cherry coat town. 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Yellow dog school bus kicking.

0: not uncommon to see an artist get into some sort of business outside of music. Like Morgan Wallen and Eric Church, they co-own Field & Stream. They bought it a couple years ago. That is Don't We. My name is Jess. I'm on the job with you. I mean, nobody does it better than Dolly Parton, right? She is in every single industry out there, right? It's hard to find one that she hasn't been involved in somehow, some way. And now we're seeing Hardy do this. He's actually launching a lifestyle brand that he's calling MacArthur, named after his song with Morgan and Eric and Tim McGraw. And this is all about celebrating the farming lifestyle, the farming community. He said he's not a farmer, but he does own land. And, well, he believes that farmers are incredibly important to this nation.
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soon as that clock hits 5 o'clock, we'll be gone. It's Jess, and maybe there's a margarita waiting for you on the other side of quitting time just to get the weekend started. We'll make sure that we get you there quickly. Bradley Green is on now. Change My Mind.

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I know around 4:20, you're going to be looking to sneak out of the office. You're just a little early. Who's going to care, right? I'm a bad influence. 4:20 is going to be your chance to see Megan Maroney. So whatever you've got going on, just make sure that you've got us on.

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Number one for new country, 92.9 The Bull. We made it to Friday with another chance to win that Megan Maroney Nashville flyaway from Legends Casino Hotel. One destination, endless indulgence. 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
1: Hey, it's Evan Paul. 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

0: and Kane Brown on 92.9 The Bull. What's going on? John Riggs here. 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But is your house rolling strong? 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

0: 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We're going to have some fun tonight.
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Number one for New Country, 92.9 The Bull. Thanks for being here. Well, we have another chance for you to win this Megan Maroney Nashville Flyaway coming up right around 4:20. 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
1: 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And then the, see ya to your husband or his significant other, right? So real.
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92.9 The Bull. It kicked off this morning with that pancake breakfast. 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
1: KDVL Toppenish Yakima, a town square media station. 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This is where work feels more like play. 92.9, The Bull.

Number one for New Country, 92.9 The Bull. We are just about 6 minutes away from another code. Could score yourself a trip to Nashville to see Megan Moroney live in concert. Your chance to win is coming up. Oh, let's get it for you right now. Thomas Rhett and Jordan Davis, 92.9 The Bull.

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0: Be By You and Luke Combs on 92.9 The Bull. Got John Riggs here. Thank you for being here and wanting to make it so you can go there to Nashville. See Megan Maroney live in concert. Love me some Nashville. 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Type in 256. That is your 3-digit code. That acts as your entry to win. And we'll do another one coming up at 7:20 during Taste of Country Nights. Chance to win a trip to see Megan Maroney in Nashville. 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Going to have a great time in Nashville. That code one more time, 256 for this Megan Maroney flyaway in Nashville. All the details on the Bull app. Thank you. From Legends Casino Hotel, one destination, endless indulgence.
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0: again for that trip after 7 on Taste of Country Nights.
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Thanks for having us on your Friday. Something you'd like to hear to get your Friday going, app chat us. 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